0: yo, 'cause I got something on my mind.
1: I can't say
0: it's burning my lips.
1: I must admit,
0: and I'm trying to find
1: the perfect way,
0: slowly taking sips
1: to express my shit.
0: 'Cause I got something on my mind.
1: I can't say,
0: and it's burning my lips.
1: I must admit,
0: and I'm trying to find
1: the perfect way,
0: slowly taking sips.

0: Hey, yo, honey was talking a little something, man.
1: Yo, so what's up? Push up, man.
0: I'ma catch up with it in a minute right now and see what she talking about.
1: So set it straight, man.
0: All right, yo, I'll get back with you later, G.
1: Cheers.